0: man, I'm bored with a 2x4 right now, yo.
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0: wake up. Because, yes, of course, y'all, I am talking about Bel Air's very first album, Born Funky.
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She falls to her knees as I cry to her. 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

0: 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Who is this?
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0: Surrender! Yo, this slaps. 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
0: Yo, dude, this freaking slaps. Like, who is this?
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0: So, your friends started a band, and you're trying to get into this whole local music thing. Maybe you think local music is just a guy with a guitar. 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It's also rock. EDM. Metal. 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
0: How about KCSU?
1: Sick, but how do we get him to play our music?

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my head has been chopped off, only I shall be able to hear, at least for a moment, the sound of my own blood gushing from my neck. That will be the pleasure to end all pleasures.

Are you a fan of martial arts? Are you looking for a tight group of friends to practice martial arts with? The CSU Wrestling Club on campus is a great way to do just that. Their purpose is to serve as a community for people to connect and share their passion for the sport that they love. They are looking to grow the wrestling community in Fort Collins, so they are open to wrestlers of all levels of experience. They train throughout the school year in Glenn Morris Fieldhouse Gym from 7 to 9 p.m. on Monday, Tuesday, Thursday, and Friday. Multiple men and women All-Americans have been produced by this club. If you're interested in joining or are curious for more information, please contact 720-678-3776.

0: Welcome back to AI Radio FM. I have been thinking about the moon lately, and boy, is it far away. Ha, ha, ha. Up next is The Robots by The Robots. Phenomenal! I have been thinking about the sun lately, and boy, is it bright!
1: Ha, ha, ha, ha, ha. KCSU, human run, human operated radio.

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1: 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I'll call over the waiter. Waiter? Waiter?
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1: You can't change. 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You know what I'm saying? 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
1: 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Come pick up your kid and go home to your the one that you can play with. Not this one. For real. Shady? Shady Boots? What Mike Epps say? Stop calling here. You f***ing up my family. It's a real who will. It's a real.
2: And that's on Mary's first lamb.
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1: App.
0: Neato, champ. That tablet there can really do a lot. I heard you can catch up in the last 2 weeks of shows you missed.
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book face. 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Bullies, gone kid. On my own, lightning, flashing, famous. 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

Residents and visitors to northern Colorado love to get outdoors. 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This PSA is brought to you by the Colorado Tick-Borne Disease Awareness Association and 90.5 KCSU Fort Collins.

Loose traps are keeping tabs where I'm laying on. 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In who's to receive, yeah, and who's to blame? Huh?

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from mechanical failure to cardiac arrest. The best of a chain reaction robot is soft and buried under the breast. The stop clicking of tomorrow's gizmos filling in society's gaps. The relapsed alcoholic snaps as the chain around

0: 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Driving down the road by, headlights got my
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1: 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I mean, it's not going to help your hunger or anything, but it is going to hook you up with some cool tunes. 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
3: Oh, damn! Ronnie J, please turn me up. Contact!

Welcome to the second part of the instructional guide to how to sell your soul and live forever. Before we begin, I just want you all to take a second and think about something. Imagine everybody that's ever played a role in your life. Remember all of the people you had the pleasure of meeting. All of the people you had the pleasure of sharing special moments with. Now take another moment and think about all the people that are a part of your story. These people will be the only ones to remember your story when you turn to ashes. Now take a final moment and ask yourself this. How will those around you speak about you when you are dead? Because death is coming and soon you will die. The key to cheating death and living forever is all in the story you leave for others to tell. What I am now about to reveal to you are the details of how a simple man, with no special gifts, had managed to live forever in the hearts of men. And so can you.

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was a musical troupe, a pickin' singin' folk group. They sang the mountain ballads and the folk songs of our land. They were long on musical ability, folks thought they would go far, but political incompatibility led to their downfall. Well, the one on the right was on the left, and the one in the middle was on the right, and the one on the left was in the middle, and the guy in the rear was a Methodist. This musical aggregation toured the entire nation, singing traditional ballads and the folk songs of our land. They performed with great virtuosity, and soon they were the rage, but political animosity prevailed upon the stage. Well, the one on the right was on the left, and the one in the middle was on the right, and the one on the left was in the middle, and the guy in the rear burned his driver's license.

said, oh dear. Now this should be a lesson. If you plan to start a folk group, don't go mixing politics with the folk songs of our land. Just work on harmony and diction, play your banjo well, and if you have political conviction, keep them to yourself. Now the one on the left works in a bank, and the one in the middle drives a truck. The one on the right's an all-night DJ, and the guy in the rear got drafted

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First of all, I can tell all y'all dumb and y'all like being used. And motherfuckers be using y'all. And ain't nobody about to use me.

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Leave you to stuff your flowers in a shotgun, blow the petals all over the wall. Well, I know you think you're on a crusade, you got a world to save, it's hanging by a thread. I know you think you gotta be brave, but there's nothing but a slate inside your head. Whoa.

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0: All right, we've reached the finale of the UK Rock Bake Off. After 9 weeks, these are our last five bakers. We have Robert Smith, Noel and Liam Gallagher, Morrissey, Kate Bush, and Joyce Manor. Now, who are you most excited to see?
1: I think I'm excited to see Joyce Manor.
0: Ooh, me too. Today's Showstopper Challenge, create your most impressive bake. You have 4 hours.
1: And your time starts now.

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1: Hey lads, how's it going?
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2: Dude.
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2: Hey boys.
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0: What's that say?
1: That says we need a food prosecutor.
0: What's a food prosecutor?
1: He's got one.
0: What happened to us?
1: I sold that, man.
0: What the fuck?
1: I sold that right away.
2: To who?
1: I sold it to Morrissey.
0: Go get it back.
1: He gave me some flowers for it.
2: Fucking Bella.
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1: Thank you, Boris. Looks like we're going to have a cool, crisp 42 degrees for first pitch.
0: We're in for a wild night of baseball here. 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
0: KCSU always has, always will bring you sports.

0: outside, but this man, no, he's bobbing his head like. So I put the headphones in my bag, and he got the dancer like, that don't catch me in the mouth.
1: Tie twist. Rewind back to 2010 in front of the judge for my sentence. State gave me 15 and they dropped a gavel. Coulda got away with 3, but I wouldn't tattle. Maple rolling and I got out. Hit the studio with low and had to rock out. That's why it's real in my eyes. I made it here, no surprise. If I did the whole time, I'd be out in 2025. 25, 25.

0: Well, hey there, champ. What did you do on that tablet there? You've been on all day.
1: KCSU.
0: Well, how are you tuning in out here? You don't have radio.
1: App.
0: Neato, champ. That tablet there can really do a lot. I heard you can catch up on the last 2 weeks of shows you missed.
1: Uh-huh.
0: Well, gee willikers, kid. Do they have any games on that app?
1: Sports.
0: Holy cow! I'll let you get back to downloading the KCSU app on your device's app store. Good talk, son.

Good morning, Colorado. You are listening to KCSU Fort Collins 90.5, and I am your host, DJ Scarlett. The number one, happy June, happy summer. Thank you so much for listening. I'm just so excited to be back. I took a little bit of a break from my show. I just needed a few months off because of school and everything. Got super busy, but I'm so happy to be back. So if you don't know, this is the weekly mixtape, and basically every single week I'm just going to come in and play the vibe and the energy that I'm feeling for that week. And this week I'm just feeling nice and calm and relaxed with summer upon us, and I'm also going to Europe next week, which I'm super excited about. So just trying to keep the stress low and be nice and zen. So with that, you just heard Green Velvet Couch by the Greenhouse Band, This City by La La La La, and Keep Falling in Love by Sports. Up next, we have one of my favorite songs called Romeo and Juliet by the Dire Straits. I hope you guys know that because it's a great song and it always reminds me of summer, especially last summer. So yeah, thank you so much for listening, and I'm happy that you guys are here.

everybody low with a love song that he made. Find the streetlight, steps out of the shade, says something like, you and me, babe, how about it? Juliet says, hey, it's Romeo. He nearly gave me a heart attack. He's underneath the window, just singing.

streets of shame. Both dirty, both mean. Yes, and the dream was just the same. And I dreamed your dream for you, and now your dream is real.

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At Colorado State University, the women's rugby team competes in the Mountain West Rugby Conference, working to establish themselves as leaders on and off the field. 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

Thank you so much for tuning in to KCSU Fort Collins 90.5. I'm your host, DJ Scarlett, and you are listening to The Weekly Mixtape. And if you don't know about The Weekly Mixtape, which this is my first show in about 5 months, I would say, so it would make sense if you didn't, but I'll remind you guys anyways. So The Weekly Mixtape is my show that every single week I will just come on here and kind of create what a metaphorical mixtape of just the energy and the vibes that I want to bring into the week and that I'm just like feeling all around. And this week, it is all about keeping the stress low, but spirits and energy high. And, you know, with summer right around the corner and all the things, school ending and all that, I think it's good to keep our stress low and really decompress. So, and yeah. So you just heard OMG by Suki Waterhouse, Pictures by Gnarls Barkley, and Suggestion by Hot Sauce. Excuse me if I'm saying that wrong. But yeah, we did pick things up there for the last few songs, especially with OMG by Suki Waterhouse. And if you know, you know, Off Campus, the new TV show, that song is featured in it. And oh boy, am I obsessed with that show right now. So we are going to slow things down just a tiny bit now, you know, just, yeah, recenter ourselves. So up next we have Days of Our Lives by Mise en Scene, Out of Body by Buck Meek, and Water by Isaac Martinez.

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Thank you so much for tuning in to 90.5 KCSU Fort Collins. I am DJ Scarlett, and you are listening to The Weekly Mixtape. Thank you so much for listening to this hour with me. I hope you had a good time. If you don't know, The Weekly Mixtape is my show where every week I will come on here with a new theme, new energy, new vibes, new playlist, mixtape as I will be calling it. And the theme for this week was keeping stress low but spirits high, especially with summer around the corner. Or summer is actually here, basically, technically. So happy June, actually. So thank you so much for listening to this last hour with me. You just heard Free by Florence and the Machine, Water by Isaac Martinez, and Out of Body by Buck Meek. I kind of wanted to slow things down a little bit, but I will leave you with some more upbeat songs. So yeah, up next we have Dead Boys by Sam Fender, Crash and Burn by Vivian Oblivion, and Expanding Blue by Gum.

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No, or talk about being sick and tired of being sick and tired again. Your girl met somebody new. I'm sorry, that sucks. Yeah, and I know that he's 6'2 and fine as hell, but hey, I...

Hi, this is Polly Scattergood, and you're listening to 90.5 KCSU Collins. For breakfast this morning, I had two slices of Marmite toast.

Hello, hello, this is DJ DeHex, and you just heard Just Walking in the Rain by Johnny Ray. And that, of course, is starting off our new episode of The Musical Menagerie. This week's theme is rain, so every song has something to do with that lovely form of liquid precipitation. That has been pretty common the past couple of weeks after not showing up for a while. But it's not rainy today, at least not as I was coming into the station this morning. I saw some clouds, but I didn't see any rain. But, you know, you never know. We could get some rain later. And for now, we're just going to listen to songs about rain. And, of course, you just heard Just Walking in the Rain by Johnny Ray. And so now we're going to listen to Raindrops Keep Falling on My Head by Burt Bacharach and BJ Thomas. So without any further ado, let's just jump right in and do that. Let's listen to Raindrops Keep Falling on My Head by Burt Bacharach and BJ Thomas. I am DJ DeHex, and you're listening to 90.5 KCSU Fort Collins with The Musical Menagerie. Here we go.

0: 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I just want some chicken nuggets.
1: All right, sweetie. I'll call over the waiter. Waiter? Waiter?
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Hello, hello. This is DJ Dex, and you just heard Fire and Rain by James Taylor. Before that was Fixing a Hole by the Beatles, and then leading off that set was Raindrops Keep Falling on My Head by Burt Bacharach and BJ Thomas. And of course, those are all songs today for the Rain episode of the Musical Menagerie. We're listening to all sorts of songs about rain, which in some ways is maybe a little bit of a downer because a lot of rain songs are about sadness. But, you know, that's okay. Sometimes you need a little bit of that. And maybe I have some songs lined up down the line in this show, this episode, that will give us a little bit of sunshine, even amid the rain. But for now, we just have more music to play. This one is a Eurythmics song, and it's one of those where it's like, it feels as though these days, almost every time you hear Eurythmics, it's just Sweet Dreams, which is an awesome song. I really like it. The first time I was like fully aware of it was when it was used in the movie X-Men Apocalypse, which was set in the 1980s. And they had a slow motion scene with the speedster superhero Quicksilver in order to save a bunch of people from a building. And they played Sweet Dreams during it. And it was probably the best scene in the movie. The movie as a whole was not necessarily the most, it wasn't the greatest outing for the X-Men in motion picture form, but I really liked that scene. But that being said, Sweet Dreams has nothing to do with rain. Instead, this Eurythmics song does. It is called Here Comes the Rain, and we're going to listen to that, of course, and then we'll listen to some other rain music here on the Rain episode of the Musical Menagerie. We'll do that, and we'll just have a lot of fun. We've got, you know, an hour and 40 minutes, 42 minutes to listen to all this, and so let's just get to it. Here Comes the Rain Again by Eurythmics here on the Musical Menagerie. I am DJ Dex, and you're listening to 90.5 KCSU Fort Collins. 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

Hello, hello. This is DJ DeHex, and you just heard The Rain, Rain, Rain Came Down, Down, Down from Winnie the Pooh and the Blustery Day by the Disney Studio Chorus here on the Musical Menagerie. And then leading off that set was Here Comes the Rain Again by Eurythmics. And of course, this is all part of the Rain episode of the Musical Menagerie. We're playing all sorts of music about rain, and that last one you heard from Winnie the Pooh, of course, that was actually one of the early songs I thought of that I wanted to include because it's just, it's fun. It's a song that takes me back to my childhood because I really liked the movie, The Many Adventures of Winnie the Pooh, which of course was a compilation of a bunch of the Winnie the Pooh shorts that Disney had made up to that point. That full movie came out in 1977, but the shorts started in the early 60s, I believe. And yeah, and that's cool. I will say, I think that that's actually a different recording than the one that shows up in the actual

short and then subsequent compilation movie, because I'm pretty sure that the voice for Pooh in that was not Sterling Holloway. It was Jim Cummings, and he's the current voice of Winnie the Pooh, and Sterling Holloway was the original voice and did the voice for Pooh in The Many Adventures of Winnie the Pooh. But that is neither here nor there. That's nitpicking, and we're just going to forge ahead and listen to some more rain songs here on The Musical Menagerie. This next one is Linda Ronstadt with Cry Like a Rainstorm featuring Aaron Neville. We will listen to that, and then we'll listen to some more rain songs here on The Musical Menagerie. I am DJ DeHex, and you are listening to 90.5 KCSU Fort Collins, and here is Cry Like a Rainstorm featuring Aaron Neville by Linda Ronstadt. Here we go.

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Hello, hello. This is DJ DeHex, and you just heard I Wish It Would Rain Down by Phil Collins here on the rain episode of the Musical Menagerie here on 90.5 KCSU. Before that, you heard Cry Like a Rainstorm by Linda Ronstadt, and as I said, that this is the rain episode of the Musical Menagerie. There were only two songs in that set. We've got a number of sets this week that are only going to have two songs because one or both songs are fairly long. It's interesting how, for some reason, when rain gets involved, songs are like 4 to 6 minutes long. It also could just be that those are the songs I ended up picking. Yeah, you never know. But this next song, after that pretty dramatic, intense song by Phil Collins, it's something where I feel like we should point out that there are times where rain doesn't have to be about sadness. It doesn't have to be about disappointment and all of that. Sometimes rain can be related to happy things, and that is definitely the vibe of this next song by Gene Kelly. We are, of course, going to listen to Singin' in the Rain, from the movie Singin' in the Rain. It's pretty self-explanatory. So we'll jump right in and listen to that. And then that's almost 5 minutes long, so we'll listen to one song after that, because, again, we've got this whole the songs are long situation this week. So we'll listen to a couple songs, and then you'll hear back from me in 8 minutes. So, without any further ado, here is Singin' in the Rain by Gene Kelly here on the rain episode of the Musical Menagerie. I'm DJ DeHex, and you're listening to 90.5 KCSU Fort Collins. Here we go.

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0: And that's how George Washington became the first president of the United States of America. 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
3: Hello, hello. This is DJ DeHex, and you just heard Jeff Lynne's ELO performing Love and Rain, and then before that, you heard Singin' in the Rain by Gene Kelly. And of course, those are both songs here on the Rain episode of the Musical Menagerie, where we're playing songs about rain. It's really, really a simple theme this week. It's not that complicated. I basically am just playing songs that either have rain in the title or in a few instances are songs that I just know talk about rain in the lyrics. And of course, in those last two songs, they're the kind where it just has rain in the title. And this next set is another set like that, where the songs have rain in the title. This next song is a pretty long one. It is by Yellow Jackets, and it is Liam/Raindance. And so it's sort of a cool, jazzy, synthy type piece. It's from the 80s, of course, but it's fun, and it just sort of gives a rainy vibe, I think. And so we'll listen to that, and then we'll listen to some more rain songs, because that's what we're doing here for the rain episode of the Musical Menagerie. It just is fun. I was contemplating having the theme be robots, but I was not able at this time to come up with enough robot songs, and so we're going to listen to some non-robot songs this week. Instead, we're going to listen to rain songs, and then maybe later in the summer we'll manage to get that robot episode in. But for now, let's just jump right in and listen to Liam/Raindance by Yellow Jackets here on the Musical Menagerie. I'm DJ DeHex, and you are listening to 90.5 KCSU Fort Collins. Here we go.
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0: Hello, hello. This is DJ DeHex, and you just heard Rainy Days and Mondays by The Carpenters. And then before that, you heard Liam/Raindance by Yellow Jackets. And the fun thing about that Carpenter song is that it's about rainy days and Mondays getting her down. And of course, at least when I came into the studio, it was sunny and a Tuesday. So, you know, I guess Karen Carpenter isn't going to get down and in the dumps today because it's neither a Monday nor a rainy day. Of course, doesn't saying that those cause you to get down doesn't mean, or that those get you down, I guess, that doesn't mean that you, that those are the only criteria for getting down in the dumps. It's not important. The important thing is that we're listening to all sorts of rain-related music here on the Musical Menagerie. And of course, something that is kind of quintessential about rain is that it falls, and it falls in various locations around the world. It's kind of a thing that happens in places that are not deserts and warm enough that it's not just snow. But that means that maybe we should spend some time in this next set traveling to various parts of the world where there is rain falling. And of course, perhaps we should start with the musical My Fair Lady, which is of course based on the George Bernard Shaw play Pygmalion, and the iconic song, The Rain in Spain. This is performed, of course, by Rex Harrison, Julie Andrews, and Robert Coote, and it is a song, My Fair Lady is one of my favorite musicals, and so I like it because it has languagey stuff in it, even though in a lot of ways it's kind of prescriptive in the sense that, oh, we're going to make you speak properly. But the idea at the same time is how the way you talk can impact how you're perceived by society, and just language in general fascinates me. So we're going to listen to The Rain in Spain by Rex Harrison, Julie Andrews, and Robert Coote, and then we'll listen to some other songs that are about travel or going to another place or just about locations and rain. That's probably the easiest way to put that. So, without any further ado, let's just listen to The Rain in Spain here on The Musical Menagerie. I am DJ DeHex, and you're listening to 90.5 KCSU Fort Collins. Here we go.
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1: The rain in Spain stays mainly in the plain.
0: Again?
1: The rain in Spain stays mainly in the plain.
0: I think she's got it. I think she's got it.
1: The rain in Spain stays mainly in the plain.
0: By George, she's got it! By George, she's got it! Now,

0: Man, I'm bored with a 2x4 right now, yo.
1: Man, if only we had something to do in Fort Collins and other nearby towns.
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3: KCSU's event calendar has a list of concerts and community events in Fort Collins and Northern Colorado, which is frequently updated so you never have a dull night. 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
1: Dude, let's go see a concert.

Hello, hello. This is DJ Dehex, and you just heard Africa by Toto here on the Rain episode of the Musical Menagerie, because, of course, you couldn't have a Rain episode without blessing the rains down in Africa. Before that, you heard Trains and Winter Rains by Enya, and then leading off that set was The Rain in Spain by Rex Harrison, Julie Andrews, and Robert Coote from the original Broadway cast recording of My Fair Lady. And, of course, as I mentioned, this is the Rain episode of the Musical Menagerie, and so we're listening to all sorts of music about rain. It's rather precipitous, I suppose. And so, without much else to say, because I don't really know what to say about rain. And I mean, Africa is like the memeiest of meme songs outside of Never Gonna Give You Up. So it's like, I'm not going to Rickroll you today. You never know. I might have to Rickroll you guys at some point. But for now, we heard Africa by Toto, and now we're going to listen to something a little bit different, a little bit older. It's by Buddy Holly, and it is called Raining in My Heart. We'll listen to that song, and then we'll listen to some other rain-related music, because it is the Rain episode of the Musical Menagerie, and without any further ado, let's just listen to more music rather than listening to more rambling from me. So, let's just jump right in and listen to Raining in My Heart by Buddy Holly. Here on the Musical Menagerie, I'm DJ Dehex, and this is 90.5 KCSU Fort Collins. Here we go.

Hello, hello. I'm DJ DeHex, and I'm back after one of another one of those really long rain-related songs, or I guess pieces of music, because a song has to have singing. But, you know, you just heard Rainforest by 4Play, and then before that you heard Raining in My Heart by Buddy Holly, and of course that's 4Play, F-O-U-R-P-L-A-Y. Because there are four people playing music. It's really clever. It's a pun. I like puns, so I had to highlight that. So, you heard Rainforest, and before that you heard Raining in My Heart, and I have to say that the beginning of Rainforest, I think, sounds very reminiscent of Legend of Zelda. And I just sort of, I don't know, it's just interesting. I'm not well-versed enough in all of the specifics of Zelda or the music of Zelda to be able to say, oh, it sounds like the stuff in this location or this level of Zelda. I've played enough Zelda that I have a little bit of a vibe for what the music sounds like, and I thought the beginning of Rainforest sort of sounded like that. But now we're going to listen to some other rain music, because this is, of course, the rain episode of the Musical Menagerie, and so that's just what we've been doing for the past hour and a half, is listening to music about or inspired by rain, and I think it's pretty cool. It's sort of funny, there's a character in the manga/anime series Fairy Tail, Juvia Loxer, that she has sort of rain water powers, and I had the thought as I was driving to the station this morning that it's like, oh, I should have seen if there was some sort of song related to Juvia, like just like a leitmotif theme from the show, or even if there was like some song that a nerdy musician wrote about her, but I didn't think of that until it was too late. So, unfortunately, the only shout-out that Juvia is going to get today is this mention here. Of course, personally, my favorite character in Fairy Tail is Gray, and actually, within the context of the story of Fairy Tail, I think Gray is Juvia's favorite character in Fairy Tail as well, because she's just obsessed and in love with him. It's kind of funny. But anyway, so that is off in left field, just randomly talking about anime, because I mean, sorry, I've got to talk about anime a little bit, I guess. I don't know. So, but anyway, we'll get back to rain music now with Rhythm of the Rain by Dan Fogelberg. We'll listen to that, and then we'll listen to some other rain music here on the rain episode of the Musical Menagerie. I'm DJ DeHex, and you're listening to 90.5 KCSU Fort Collins, and here is Rhythm of the Rain by Dan Fogelberg. Here we go.

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cigarette break. It's like 10,000 spoons when all you need is a knife. It's meeting the man of my dreams and then meeting his beautiful wife. And isn't it ironic? Don't you think? A little too ironic. And yeah, I really do think.

0: Hello, hello. This is DJ Dex, and you just heard Ironic by Alanis Morissette, which, of course, the obligatory comment is that most of what she describes is not really ironic. It's just a series of unfortunate events, but unfortunately, that title was already taken by a book series that I think I only read like the first two or three, after which I got bored, but I was also like eight, so whatever. Anyway, moving on, you heard Ironic by Alanis Morissette, and then you heard Rain by the Beatles, and then leading off that set was Rhythm of the Rain by Dan Fogelberg, because, of course, today is the rain episode of the Musical Menagerie, and so we had to have Ironic because the chorus is about rain on your wedding day and everything, and then of course those other two songs just are about rain. Of course, it didn't occur to me when I was like, I like compiled the lists and then I sort of try to arrange them in a way that can sometimes be sort of tonally, work well tonally, but also fit together in terms of like lengths and stuff so that I don't have like 5 6-minute songs all in a row. Instead, they're just strewn throughout the rain episode. But I try to sort of do that. But I didn't consider when I was ordering these things that the Dan Fogelberg version of Rhythm of the Rain ends with a clip from the Beatles song Rain. And so that was just sort of funny that it's when it was playing just now, it's like, oh, that's right, that's cool. And so I felt like I was really clever without actually accomplishing anything because it was a total accident. But anyway, we've listened to all these songs about rain, and, you know, it's rain is great. I actually really, really like rain. It is one of my favorite types of weather. I don't think I'd like it if it was happening all the time. My brother lives in the Pacific Northwest, and he's sad all the time. And I'm just going to blame the rain for that. It could also just be that he's sad all the time. That's not important. But I like that it's sunny here most of the time, but I also really like the rain. I like the smell. I like the sound. I like the look of it. I like the vibe of rain. But even so, it's nice when the rain ends. And these next few songs are about when maybe it's going to start ending, the rain is going to end soon, or it's just raining, but it's also sunny out. This next set, basically what I'm getting at, is that the next set is about rainbows. And what better place to start than with the classic Rainbow song by Judy Garland, Over the Rainbow. So we'll listen to that from the 1939 movie Wizard of Oz, and then we'll listen to a couple other songs that are rainbow-related, and then we will have one more song to cap off this episode of the Musical Menagerie. But without any further ado, let's just jump right in and listen to Over the Rainbow by Judy Garland. I'm DJ Dex, and you're listening to 90.5 KCSU Fort Collins. Here we go.
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Hello, hello. I'm DJ DeHex, and you just heard Rainbow Connection by Kermit the Frog. I love how they always, for the Muppet stuff, they always credit the Muppet character as the performer. And to the point where, like, this song won, like, the Oscar for Best Original Song back in the 70s when the Muppet movie came out. And the Oscar was awarded to Kermit the Frog. And I just find it funny because it's like, obviously, at that time, Kermit was performed by Jim Henson. And so it was really Jim Henson who sang the song and everything. But it gets credited to Kermit. And I just think that's cool. But before that, you heard Sunshine, Lollipops, and Rainbows by Leslie Gore. And then leading off that set was Over the Rainbow by Judy Garland. And of course, those are all rainbow-related songs, because that is a little subset for this week's overall rain episode of the Musical Menagerie. And so I've been playing rain music for the past 2 hours or so, and I have one more song to play for you before I disappear. And that is Johnny Nash singing I Can See Clearly Now, because the rain is gone, and after this song, you will get to listen to music that isn't just single-mindedly obsessed with rain. So, without any further ado, let's just jump right in and listen to I Can See Clearly Now by Johnny Nash here on the Musical Menagerie. I am DJ DeHex, and you're listening to 90.5 KCSU Fort Collins. 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

Retrocede.

What's up, CSU? 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

0: The morning, the most beautiful part of the day. The sun is rising, the birds, just a chirping. And then there's you, scrolling endlessly on your phone, looking at absolutely nothing. But be of good courage, for I have a solution for you. 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

0: Yeah, I'm trying to meet right now.
1: Welcome, Twitter. It has come to my attention that you talk about
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0: Oh, now I know. 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So crazy, I can't think. 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Please go crazy when we meet. 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Please go crazy when we meet. 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

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She too invested, signed with Lex, they invest in my block. 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Another slain rapper, front page of the source. I put a rash on child support, I'm getting paid in court.

0: Katie's trying to link. 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
1: Class dismissed.
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So, your friends started a band, and you're trying to get into this whole local music thing. Maybe you think local music is just a guy with a guitar. It's that, and so much more. It's also rock. EDM. Metal. Bluegrass, and everything in between. If you want to get into this whole local music thing, tune into KCSU, where we play a large selection of local artists from the Fort Collins and Northern Colorado area.

0: 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What did you do on that tablet there? You've been on all day.
1: KCSU.
0: Well, how are you tuning in out here? You don't have radio.
1: App.
0: Neato, champ. That tablet there can really do a lot. I heard you can catch up on the last 2 weeks of shows you missed.
1: Uh-huh.
0: Well, gee willikers, kid. Do they have any games on that app?
1: Sports.
0: Holy cow! 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

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Looking for August 2020. Just done, man. There was the people nearby I could start to easy. There's some tears. Right there, man, ready to go.

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What the? 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

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I'm waiting. I can see you, but I feel you. I can feel you. You're all over. You're all over. Higher dose.

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1: KCSU Fort Collins. I'm DJ PJ, and you're listening to Opening Act. It has been quite a while since I've last been in the studio, and I'm very, very excited to be back today. I was thinking earlier today, and I think it's been almost a month since the last time I was on air, which is crazy, because there was finals, and then graduation, and my family was in town, and then, yeah, just a whole bunch of life stuff. Things were really busy. So I'm back for a summer show, and this summer, I'm here for 2 hours instead of just 1 hour, which I only had a 1 hour show last semester because classes were very busy. But thankfully, I'm able to do my show again this summer, which is super exciting, but also a little bit sad because I'm graduating in August, and so that means that during the school year, I won't be able to have my radio show, but next summer, I could potentially come back as a community DJ because here at KCSU, during the fall and spring semesters, only full-time students can DJ on air. And then during the summer, anyone can submit to do DJ training and have a show. So if that's something that interests you, you could check that out on kcsufm.com and look at DJ training if you think that it would be fun to share your thoughts and your music on air. And personally, I think it's pretty fun. I have a good time. But anyways, you just listened to Bound in Leather by the Velveteers and Paint It Black by the Rolling Stones. And this last weekend in Denver was the Outside Days Festival. It's hosted at, I think it's outside of City Hall, or it's at City Park, or both. I got to go to that festival 2 years ago. It was the summer of 2024, and that was the first time that they ever had that festival. And rather than calling it the Outside Days Festival, it was just called the Outside Festival. I think they changed the name last year, but it isn't just a music festival. They also have like a ton of really cool vendors popped up. I remember there was, I can't remember if it was maybe Purina. It was one of the dog food brands had a booth there, and they had a bunch of dogs doing like obstacle courses, and I think there was like a talent show or something, and there was a bunch of vendors that had to do with like outside activities like rock climbing or mountain biking or camping, and they had a bunch of food trucks, and there was also an inside area where they had different motivational speakers speak, and I'm forgetting his full name, but I know his first name is Alex. There's this man who climbed the tallest, I want to say it was the tallest building in the world, or like it was the tallest, like the highest, like climb without any sort of harness or anything. He did it a couple months ago, and they live streamed it on Netflix, and he scaled the entire building. I want to say it took him less than 2 hours to climb like a super, super tall building, and there were a ton of people on the ground looking up, watching him, and you could see there were people inside the building, like waving at him, taking selfies as he's like climbing in front of them and stuff, which personally I would feel like that would be a little distracting if I was trying to focus on not falling from a super tall building and people are like waving at me through the glass and trying to take pictures, but I don't know, that's just me. But anyways, what I'm getting at is he was one of the speakers this year. And they also had a really cool lineup of musical artists that performed. The year that I went, back in 2024, the main band or artist that was playing that weekend was Fleet Foxes. And Fleet Foxes, they're one of my favorite bands ever. I love their music. I've seen them 3 times. That was my 3rd time seeing them. It's also my most recent time seeing them. They've been pretty quiet lately, which is either a really good thing or a really bad thing. Which, along those lines, Greta Van Fleet was super quiet for about a year and a half or 2 years after they finished their Starcatcher tour, and they just released a new single and played their first show in like a year and a half, which I'll talk about a little bit later, and I actually have their new single, and I'll be playing it. But anyways, sorry, I keep getting off track. The Outside Days Festival. This year, the headliners were Death Cab for Cutie, My Morning Jacket, who has played with Fleet Foxes numerous times, and Cage the Elephant. Some of the other artists that played includes Goth Babe, Japanese Breakfast, Group Love, and Girl Tones. So up next, I have Cold, Cold, Cold by Cage the Elephant, Orlando in Love by Japanese Breakfast, and Tongue Tied by Group Love coming up next. But yeah, you're listening to 90.5 KCSU Fort Collins. This is Cage the Elephant.

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90.5 KCSU Fort Collins. I'm DJ PJ, and you're tuning into Opening Act. You just listened to Tongue Tied by Group Love, Orlando in Love by Japanese Breakfast, and Cold, Cold, Cold by Cage the Elephant. I was just thinking when that last song was playing, how in, I want to say it was like 2019, 2020-ish year, that song Tongue Tied was really popular. There was this video that was posted online somewhere of Post Malone singing that song in a car, and I just remember people were reposting it everywhere. And also, I'm really surprised I haven't seen any videos from the Outside Days Festival that happened this last weekend, because they had some pretty popular artists like Cage the Elephant and Group Love and My Morning Jacket play. And normally videos from concerts or festivals that have artists that I like videos of pop up on my TikTok or Instagram feed like pretty quickly after the festival happens. So I'll have to look that up later. But some videos that have popped up on my feed are from Greta Van Fleet's show that they played last Wednesday in New York. So the last break, I talked a little bit about how it's been a couple years since Fleet Foxes has put out any new songs and done a tour or any shows. The lead singer, Robin, has done a handful of like acoustic solo shows, but he's only played like major cities like New York and I think Nashville and Los Angeles, but no official Fleet Foxes shows. And then I mentioned how it was kind of a similar thing with Greta Van Fleet. They released Starcatcher in 2023 and they went on their Starcatcher World Tour. And after that, they went kind of silent. It seemed like pretty much everyone except for the lead singer, Josh Kiska, I don't know where the G came from, were doing like their own sort of like solo thing. The guitarist, Jake Kiska, joined or created a new band called Mirador with Ida Mae's lead singer, and the bass player, Sam Kiska, and their drummer, Daniel Wagner, both played at this venue called the Space Prom, which Josh actually did end up performing. But basically, they're all performing on their own. And I think Daniel and Sam also helped out a couple other artists on their own albums. And so a lot of people were speculating that they had broken up and just not made a public statement about it. And then a couple weeks ago, the band posted a video where it was sort of like a montage of different clips and pictures from their first album all the way up until the Starcatcher tour. And at the very end of the video, and also in the caption of the video that they posted, they said, "Thanks for the wild ride, XOXO, Danny, Sam, Josh, and Jake." And it felt like a goodbye, like a breakup post. And that's what I thought it was. I got really sad. I thought that my favorite band had just broken up, and apparently that's what most people in the comments thought as well. There were a few people that were like, oh, maybe this is like a tease for a new album or a new tour, but just the statement, like, thanks for the wild ride, it felt like they were saying, like, thank you, goodbye, we're done. So I was pretty sad about that for a couple days. And then, just a couple days after they posted that video, they posted another video of the four of them playing a totally new song that we haven't heard before, and basically like teasing new music, which I don't know, it felt like they went from like one end like, hey,
like teasing a breakup almost, to like, hey, psych, we're releasing new music. So, and then after a couple of days after they posted that teaser, they posted another clip of them singing that song, and they were like, our new single, Player Games, is out on May 29th, which was this last Friday. And then, after they announced that, they also announced that they were going to be playing, like, a show. It was last Wednesday, so tomorrow it will have been a week since the show happened, at a small venue in New York. I believe it was called, the Bowery Ballroom. It only fits 575 people, and tickets could only be bought in person at the box office the day before the show happened, which was pretty crazy. But that's also something that I feel like artists have been doing more recently to prevent like ticket resellers from buying a bunch of tickets and reselling them for like an insane price. Because Phoebe Bridgers also just announced that she's playing Madison Square Garden, and I can't remember if tickets can be bought online as well, but she hasn't posted about the shows, just put up like posters around the major cities that she's playing. So one of them is New York. I think she's also playing like Nashville and maybe New Jersey, I want to say. I saw that too. But she hasn't made any public announcement for a tour or any stops in Denver or near Colorado, which I hope ends up happening. And there were pictures released of her in the studio recently recording her third album, which I'm super excited about. I hope that ends up getting released soon. But anyways, back to Greta Van Fleet. I saw a lot of clips from that show, and they played their song Flower Power, which they very, very rarely play live, which I thought was really cool. And that show, see, they haven't put out any more announcements or teasers since that show happened, or since they released their single on Friday. It's mostly just been reposting things about like Spotify putting them on the new release radar playlist, or Apple Music doing something similar. So no announcements about any new singles or a tour. They did release pre-orders to online order a limited edition 45 record with the single on it. It didn't say online what the B-side was. I'm guessing it's gonna be the other single that they put out hopefully soon. And it said you could pre-order it and it would ship like August 9th. So I have a feeling something's gonna be happening in August. I think they're gonna release a new album in like August or September, I hope. I really hope that we end up hearing something else from them soon. But I also heard from a friend that they have a 5-album contract with their record label, and this would be their 5th album. And so if their title for the album is Thanks for the Wild Ride, I feel like that's going to be a goodbye album, which I'm not ready for. But anyways, here's Player Games by Greta Van Fleet. 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

90.5 KCSU Fort Collins. You just listened to I Got Mine by the Black Keys, Lover Leaver, Taker Believer by Greta Van Fleet, and also Greta Van Fleet's new single, Player Games, which just came out last Friday, May 29th. And if you were listening like 10 or 15 minutes ago, I was talking a little bit about how Greta Van Fleet finally came out of the shadows recently and released their first single. I think the last time they released music was 2023 when they released Starcatcher, and they played their first show together in quite a while. It was an intimate venue in New York. It was the Bowery Ballroom, and it holds less than 600 people. So the people who got to go were super, super lucky, in my opinion. But moving on, because I feel like I talk about Greta Van Fleet a lot on my show. We should just call it the Greta Van Fleet Show at this point, but I can't just play Greta Van Fleet for 2 hours. I mean, I could if it was just me, but I have to play more of a variety of artists. So, our next artist, up next, Blood Orange. This next song that I have, I discovered it just a couple days ago, and I've been listening to it probably like 10 times every day. It's like my new favorite song. It's called Best of You. It's featuring Empress Of. And I figured it was a new song since I hadn't heard it before, but I went to go onto iTunes to purchase the single so that I could burn it onto a CD and play it on air for you today. And it was released back in 2016, so it's almost 10 years old, which I was really surprised that I hadn't heard this song before. Yesterday evening, I was listening to this song. I was driving around Horsetooth around the sunset, and I had like all the windows down, and I turned the bass up and had the volume up, and I don't know, it just felt like perfect. And I really like the bass and just sort of like the, I guess, like grooviness of the song. I can't think of another word other than grooviness. I don't think that's even a real word, but just sort of like the vibe there. That's the word I'm looking for. The vibe of the song. And so I actually have a couple singles that I purchased today that I've been listening to a lot and wanted to talk about them and play them on air. So this first one is Best of You by Blood Orange featuring Empress Of, and I'm gonna play another Blood Orange song for you today. But yeah, here's Best Of by Blood Orange and Empress Of. I'm DJ PJ, and you're listening to Opening Act on 90.5 KCSU Fort Collins.